0: truly accepted Jesus into my life, I was acting out. You know, I was doing stuff I wasn't proud of, stuff that I regret looking back now. You know, even in school, the things I've done, the decisions I've made, they offered to put me on medication to calm me down. But I didn't care. I was super young. Probably, you know, wasn't even paying attention. It was like it was in one ear and out the other. I thought I'd never change. I thought I didn't need to. But then one day, I remember sitting in service, and our spiritual father, he was preaching about heaven and hell. He said, people don't go to hell because they're sinners, but because they don't accept the gift that's already been given to them. And that gift is the gift of new life. Gift is the gift of new life. And that's when I felt that pull. That pull that I was like, you know, maybe Jesus, he can give me that life of peace. And that's when I made the greatest decision of my life. And I can tell you now, I have never been more at peace ever in my entire life. I feel a lot calmer now that I have Jesus in my life. And even though my walk with him isn't perfect, he's still helping me change little by little, day by day. He's still helping me. Same God that helped me get through my strongholds, I believe that's the same God that can do the same for you. Same for you, the same for you, the same for you. That same God that helped me is the same God that's here today. No matter where you've been, what you've done, he still loves you, and he still wants to be the same God that said, well done, my good and faithful servant. So I say right now, if you want to accept Jesus, or if you want to reconnect with him because you've drifted away, when the pastor comes on the stage to do that altar call, don't be afraid. Don't be shy. He is here for you. He's come for you. He's calling you. He's calling you into your life. It's time for you to accept him and live for him. When he comes up here, I expect to see you at this altar.
1: Alléluia. 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That's right.
2: Quand je suis abandonné,
1: 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Yes, yes, yes, yes. On nous applaudit, on nous applaudit, on nous applaudit. Yes, yes, yes. 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

0: lo tenga,
1: the grace they had,
0: lo tenga,
1: the anointing they had, was enough to do that every demon that they found on their missionary trip, all of them bowed.
0: Avec grâce, je t'ai gagné dans moment ça.
1: Because of the grace they had at that moment.
0: Est-ce que avec main?
1: Are you with me?
0: Avec grâce, je t'ai gagné.
1: With the grace they had,
0: niveau de prière, je
1: t'ai gagné. The level of prayer they had,
0: tout démon,
1: all of the demons bowed.
0: Cependant,
1: however,
0: ils arrivaient devant l'autre cas.
1: They got in front of another case.
0: Avec un monsieur,
1: with a man
0: qui paraît,
1: who appeared,
0: avec un petit garçon,
1: with a little boy
0: qui était possédé de un esprit,
1: who was possessed of a spirit,
0: qui était possédé avec une maladie, bon, bon, bon.
1: Who was
0: tenacious
1: bomb.
0: Parce que là Jésus pose une question depuis qu'il est malade.
1: Je dis depuis
0: la donne de pitié.
1: Ça veut dire
0: que c'est mon maladie, non?
1: Son maladie. It was a stubborn problem, a tenacious problem.
0: Kounia,
1: and now,
0: même disciples,
1: the same disciples,
0: tout démon,
1: all the demons,
0: who
1: bowed before them before,
0: Jacques Barret,
1: James appeared,
0: dehors,
1: get out, nothing worked,
0: Jean Barret,
1: John came, get out, nothing worked,
0: Thomas Barret,
1: Thomas came, get out, nothing worked,
0: même disciples, qui étaient commandés,
1: et puis démon,
0: and the demons listened, même disciples, qui étaient devant l'autre démon,
1: the same disciples, the same demons, another demon, and that they refused to leave.
0: Et puis Jésus en y paraît lui-même.
1: And Jesus just appeared.
0: Jésus en y paraît.
1: Jesus simply appeared.
0: Jésus pas même Jésus pas même copalé, non?
1: Jesus didn't even start
0: Jésus
1: to
0: en y paraît. Si garçon tombait pip.
1: And the boy fell flat.
0: Jésus pas comme
1: Jesus didn't even start to speak.
0: Jésus en y paraît. Si garçon tombait pip.
1: And the boy fell flat. And he started to foam at the mouth.
0: Et puis Jésus commande.
1: And Jesus commanded the spirit, get up.
0: Est-ce qu'on avait?
1: Are you with me?
0: Let
1: when the men saw this phenomenon, they saw how much they sweat and nothing worked. And the men didn't understand. They were used to casting out demons. They didn't understand what was happening.
0: And now they called
1: Jesus to the side.
0: Jesus,
1: Jesus, how could we not have been able to cast out that demon? And Jesus reminded them that he himself, before he cast out that demon,
0: Mark chapter 9, where he
1: spent the whole night on the mountain praying. While the disciples were sleeping, Jesus had a dimension of grace that received in prayer that caused that demon to have the power before
0: you. Jesus
1: says that type of demons,
0: aller seulement
1: it will only go
0: par la prière
1: by prayer,
0: et qu'on l'autre version qui dit par la prière
1: by prayer,
0: et le jeûne. Est-ce que l'église comprend ça, ma
1: fille? Does the church understand what I'm saying?
0: Tu comprends ça, me dit à dire gloire.
1: If you understand what I say, say glory.
0: Tu comprends ça, me dit à dire gloire.
1: If you understand what I say, say glory.
0: Tu comprends ça, me dit à dire gloire.
1: If you understand what I'm saying, say glory.
0: Cherchez trois mounes dans la main, dis la prière qui est puissance.
1: Give three people a handshake, the power.
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1: Sous
0: besoin qui est puissance, c'est la prière.
1: If you want power,
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0: c'est la prière.

0: your God anyway. There's the level. There is the level. There is the level.
1: Look at everything.
0: Go to the next level. Go to the next level. Go to the next level. If you're three, bring them back. Go to the next level. If you're seven back, go to the next level. If you're number 40, go to the next level. There is a dimension. There's a dimension that will make that demon bow. Now there's sometimes there's some stubborn problems.
1: It's a dimension
0: of prayer you have not attained. C'est problème de ça.
1: Maintenant.
0: Now let me explain to you.
1: Comment la prière fonctionne.
0: How prayer works. When you pray.
1: Ou prier.
0: You pray.
1: Nous tous connaissons que la prière est puissante.
0: We all know that prayer is powerful.
1: Mais nous pas jamais poser nos questions.
0: But we never ask ourselves the question.
1: How
0: does the power manifest?
1: Nous connaissons la prière des puissances.
0: We know there's power.
1: Mais nous pas poser nos questions comment puissance là fonctionne.
0: But we never ask the question how does the power manifest? In Jude
1: chapitre 1er,
0: Jude chapter 1,
1: le verset 20,
0: verse 20.
1: La Bible dit nous comment puissance de la prière.
0: The Bible tells us how the power of prayer works.

0: spiritual man in me, it makes him stronger. That spiritual man in me, it causes me to grow. That spiritual man in me, it gives me more power.
1: Regardez verset encore. Moi c'est anglais.
0: I feel that the English
1: dit bien.
0: Says it best.
1: Où est-ce que ça anglais a dit?
0: You see what the English version
1: français
0: says?
1: Français a dit édifiant, mais regarde anglais a dit.
0: The English
1: dit,
0: version
1: beloved,
0: says.
1: Qui ça dit?
0: Mais bien aimé, what does it say?
1: Building.
0: Construit.
1: Ah, ça veut dire qu'un pogo go a faire face avec.
0: There's some stuff that you're facing. Before you face it, who best win? Bati.
1: Fire.
0: Yeah, come on.
1: You need.

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1: moun ki fè musculation,
0: those who are muscle builders, they build, they lift weights. What do they call
1: body?
0: Body builders.
1: Même jour, we get body builders.
0: The same word that you see, body builders,
1: dans le monde physique.
0: In a

0: Wait, honey, I'll tell you when to put the pictures. Let's go, friends.
1: Do you understand what I'm saying?
0: Look at your
1: neighbor.
0: You build yourself.
1: Say, Batty call. In other words,
0: la prière.
1: Prayer.
0: Son gym.
1: Is a gym.
0: Spiritual.
1: A spiritual gym.

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1: Ah,
2: 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Make your orders tonight. Make your orders tonight. 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Make your orders tonight. Make your orders tonight. Make your orders tonight. 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Make your orders tonight. Make your orders tonight. Make your orders tonight. Make your orders tonight. Make your orders tonight. Make your orders tonight. Make your orders tonight. Make your orders tonight. Make your orders tonight. Make your orders tonight. Make your orders tonight. Make your orders tonight. Make your orders tonight. Make your orders tonight. Make your orders tonight. 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Make your orders tonight. Make your orders tonight. Make your orders tonight. Make your orders tonight. Make your orders tonight

0: En médecine, on parle de maladies psychosomatiques.
1: There are There are lots of cancers. Lots of different types of cancers.
2: When
1: the person forgives
0: the other,
1: the cancer
0: is
1: gone. We've experienced that already.
2: Mon âme n'est plus
1: abattue.
0: Jésus touche sur le pardon. Maladie était sous lui pendant 2 ans. Treatment didn't work.

0: And that's what I quickly want to talk about.
1: Their
0: origins are spiritual. Psalms 91 says,
2: tu ne craindras ni les terreurs de la nuit,
0: you shall not fear the terror of night,
2: flèche qui
0: nor the arrows
2: de jour.
0: That fly by day.
2: Et puis il dit, ni la
0: peste,
2: nor the pestilence, qui marche dans les
0: ténèbres.

0: Piggy drip.
1: How do you know that a sickness is spiritual or abnormal?
0: I won't give you my order of importance.
1: I'll just give you the lift. Number one. You know that a sickness is spiritual.

0: night I can't sleep. My heart was hurting.
1: But nothing showed up on me.
0: And after a month,
1: chantons un

0: speak to it. And I heard a voice that said,
1: "Listen,
0: what about the problem of heart that you have for a month? Why don't you talk to me? That's what you need to realize. I never cast it out. That's what I pray."
2: Escuta essa
0: parte, you hear what I'm saying?